0: song called 11 a.m.
1: Wait, what year did we write this song?
2: What year?
1: Yeah. Is it
2: I think it was in the late 2000, right?
1: 2000 or 2001?
2: The record came out in 01. We wrote it in 2000.
1: Yes. No. I think we wrote it to the beginning of 2001.
2: Really? Let's harken back to the beginning of the year 2000.
1: Let's take it back. Let's go back to the year 2001.
2: Some of you guys were like 9.

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1: You can't touch this. You can't touch this. You can't touch this.

I think my hair stopped growing. Or is it me? I called Phil a couple times. He's probably sick of me. He said go easy on yourself, but what does that even mean? Sounds like good advice, but I just can't hear it right now.